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1: 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Get the business. Here I am wrong. I am wrong. I am wrong. I am wrong. I am wrong. I am service.
0: PPA, it is not a very good service. You are not a very
1: good service. I can't get a little bit of a car. I PPA. Tell me, we're in the studio. Are you going to have a punam? Learn on the karaoke, learn on the band, or learn the better choir, or the katake. You're going to have a karaoke. Studio PPA. I'm going to have a run up. And I'm professional PPA.
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1: Yep! 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
1: The radio. 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I hear you on chance. Get the services. Here I am, Romano. I am Romano. I'm a Boresi. I don't know what to do. I'm service.
0: BBA, it's in a ton of any corona service. You want to have
1: it. 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I'm going to studio BBA. I'm going to go to the band. I'm a professional BBA.
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1: Yep, isin the cigarettes in the cigarettes. 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

You're my best friend, Anna Renaki, iron de the what it on Williams, me, Jeff. I got a quite another day on Melody FM 89.9. 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
1: The
0: TV
1: you
0: across the way,
1: the
0: hole. Aye, the TV you the coil are there, Ricky.
1: The wax.
0: The BUP key or an the day walk on the tana. Conan Darapa can of them got the girl make on.
1: Hey, get out of here.

Good evening. I'm Demetanimone Simeon-Tatiru, and this is Radio Kiribes with your evening news bulletin. Stay with us as we bring you the latest national updates and Pacific regional stories shaping the headlines tonight. And in our national news, the Tourism Authority of Kiribes has officially launched its new destination brand. Minister Tangari Kirete unveiled the initiative earlier this week, highlighting its role in strengthening Kiribati's global tourism presence. The brand reflects national values, supports development goals, and positions Kiribati confidently on the international stage. The Embassy of Japan in Kiribati has reported a rise in applications for the mixed scholarship program for 2027. 17 candidates set examinations last week after passing the document screening stage. The program offers opportunities for higher education in Japan and aims to deepen academic and cultural ties between the two nations. The Itoiningaina Fellowship celebrating Catholic Women's Day concluded last week at the Roman Catholic headquarters in Koinawa Village, Abeyang. The event brought together 18 parish groups with parades, contests, and choir presentations. Distinguished guests included Bishop Simon Money, President Stanis Mamo, and Nauru President David Adiang. Parish priest Father Athanibiru Atata praised the dedication and commitment of all women who participated. And in our Pacific news, a pilot was rescued after a Robinson R-44 helicopter entered the sea off Wailoaloa Beach near the Nandi Boat Club yesterday afternoon. Fiji Airports confirmed the incident occurred at 5:23 p.m. The pilot was safely rescued and received immediate medical attention. Authorities are investigating the circumstances. Samoa's opposition leader, Tuilaepa Sailele Maliulungai, has criticized the government for not doing enough to help two Samoan men facing execution in Vietnam. The government insists it has been working with international partners on the case. The men, Joseph Waugh and Steve Tofa, admitted to killing suspected gang leader Lorenzo Lemalu Tovia in Ho Chi Minh City last month. And finally in the news, Bougainville's government has accused Papua New Guinea's leaders of breaching the Melanesian Agreement following Parliament's latest move on Bougainville's 2019 referendum. PNG's Parliament adopted a sessional order to deliberate on ratifying the referendum result, where 97.7% voted for independence. Bougainville's president, Ishmael Toroama, says the decision undermines the peace process agreed upon last year in New Zealand. And that wraps up your evening news from Radio Kiribati. We'll continue to monitor developments across the nation and the Pacific, so join us again tomorrow noon for more updates. This is Radio Kiribati Evening News, informing you as the day ends.

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2: 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Don't put another. I are you on chance. Get the services. Here I am, Bromono. Karen, I am Bromono. Panaboresi, I get on the paper at the Wigger. And upon the note, yay, I'm service.
1: PPA, it is a ton of any corona service. You want the
2: I can hear in another day, Kitina to a caroy PPA. Tell me, ring up a yay in a studio. Are you put under the punam? Linan on the karaoke, linan on the band, or linan on the bit of wire, or the kataki. You put under the karaoke, the Ravian, then a studio PPA, a ringa, while you run the pan. And I'm professional PPA.
1: 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Epon kawara obisin PPA ibukin kariken buham nana services BPA.
2: Yep, isin the cigarettes in the cigarettes. 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
1: 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I are you on chance. Get the services. Here I am, Bromono. Carini am Bromono. Panaboresia, get on the paper at the Ugera. Banapuna, the nota, yay. I'm service.
0: 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You aren't there.
1: 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Uringa pa itimedor na bibiyin ko na ni Koroy din promotion pa awareness yon the social media ganun na takaw ay kabo.
0: Data ka na kong narameri marketing at bba.org.ki ibukin paninin rohorona. 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Epon kawara obisin PPA ibukin kariken buham nana services. 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

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It's now 12 minutes to 8 local time. Oh, it's now 12 minutes to 9, 8 in the Phoenix Islands, or 9 in the Phoenix Islands, or 10 in the Line Group. And here is English advertisements for tonight. Applications are invited from suitably qualified persons for the following vacancies existing within the Kiribati Housing Corporation. 1. Project Officer, Level 97. 1. Construction Engineer, Level 65. Full details of the post can be viewed at the KHC Headquarter Peso or phone number 751-26116 or 751-26702. Registration opens from the 19th of June this year and closes on the 3rd of July 2026. Come up and that's from the OYC Kiribati Housing Corporation. Applications are now invited from suitably qualified individuals to fill in the vacant position now existing at the Ministry of Environment, Lands and Agricultural Development. 1. Principal Agricultural Officer, Level 6. 1. Agricultural Officer, Level 11-10. 1. Assistant Agricultural Officer, Level 13-12. 1. Agricultural Assistant, Level 16-14. 1. Senior Environment Information System Officer, Level 9-7. 1. Assistant Environment Inspector, Level 11-10. 1. Multi-Office Assistant, Level 19-18. 1. Senior Project Officer, Level 6-5. 1. Chief GIS Officer, Level 6-5. 1. Chief Land Surveyor, Level 6-5. 1. Chief Land Planning Officer, Level 6-5. 1. Senior Land Planning Officer, Level 11-10 by 9-7, and 1. Cartographer, Level 13-12. Interested applicant must submit their applications to the Ministry of Employment and Human Resource during working hours. Full details of these positions can be cited at the Ministry of Employment and Human Resource website. Thank you, and that's from the Secretary, Mayor Lard.

0: story men na mi kampana e PPA. 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
1: 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Ayari, you am chance. Get the services. Here I am, Romoro. Parini am Romoro. 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I'm service.
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1: 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Terrene, Urina Payana Studio, Arapunan, Yapunam, Linon de Koroke, Linon de Band, or Linon de Betuquai, or Tecateke, Yapunan de Korok, Terrean, Nana Studio, PPA, Aurina, Wagaranapa, and a professional PPA. Korokulam, Nakon Nareko Puntangria. You like in the band, Akunan and Koroki, you can take an awareness. You only put a Kinamakuri, I know what they send to Tauseka. I want the boat and nomata. The Kunan and I let them be awareness. Nakon the boat and nomata. Ah, sexing aya. The Kunan and Korokium track, zero track. Akia, Naya run.
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1: The day you are Sarbo, Matt, Rebecca Wake up. Yakan be a PPA for Kona Sibu. Ayara PPA in the Tayo. Yaina and a series at the Metal Karoy, Lanon the social media, Lanon the live streaming and Napunukuna live, and one TV in the one and the one. The moment the boat again, what is it? Nicaragua, the boat again, Apopra gang. Wouldn't up, but it's a Metal VV and Kuna and Karoy in promotion. But awareness, yon the social media, Lanon the Tahoe Aikabo.
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Full details of the post can be viewed at the Kiribati Housing Corporation headquarter in Peso or phone number 751-26116 or 751-26702. Registration opens from the 19th of June this year and closes on the 3rd of July 2026. Kamrapan, that's from the OYC, Kiribati Housing Corporation.

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1: 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I are you on chance. Get the services. Here I am Romono. 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
0: PPA, it's a matter of any corona service. Yon Terra.
1: I can hear in a very kitty on a caroy PPA. 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Lenon on the karaoke, Lenon on the band, or Lenon the better choir, or Tikateke. Your punan and karaoke, Terrene, than a studio PPA. A ringa. What you run up? And I'm professional PPA. Korokunam, Nakon Narako Puntangria. You are in the band, Akunan and Koroki in the Rebbe. You put in the awareness, you only report a Kanamakuri guy nominates and put those there. I want the boat and nomata. The Kunan and the Lithium awareness, the point the boat and nomata. Ah, sexing I am. The Kunan and Korokium track, zero track. Akia, Naya Run.
0: Ing of what they have a PPA, Korowana service, Yon Korowakin and a live streaming.
1: The day you are Sergo, Matt, Rebecca Wake up. Yakitania BBA for Kona Seribook. I are a PPA in the Tayo. Yanata and a series at the Metwan Karoy, Lanon the social media, Lanon the live streaming and Nabunukuna live, and want the TV in the Tawana Matawana, the moment the Botaki, what is it? Nicaragua, the Botaki, Apopraka, Ringa, but it's a matter of the VV and Kuna and Karoy in promotion, but awareness, yon the social media, Lanon the Tahoe Aikabo.
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Kiripes Housing Cooperation Vacancy advertisements. Applications are invited from suitably qualified persons for the following vacancies existing within the Kiripes Housing Cooperation. 1. Project Officer Level 9 to 7. 1. Construction Engineer Level 6 to 5. Full details of the post can be viewed at KHC or the Kiripes Housing Cooperation Headquarter Peso or phone number 75126116 or 75126702. Registration opens from 19 June 2026 and close on 3 July 2026. Kamdapa awan mayroon tiyo OYC Kiripes Housing Cooperation.

Vacancy advertisements applications are now all invited from suitably qualified individuals to fill in the vacant position now existing at the Ministry of Environment, Lands and Agricultural Development. One principal agricultural officer level 6, one agricultural officer level 11 to 10, one assistant agricultural officer level 13 to 12, one agricultural assistant level 16 to 14, one senior environment information system officer level 9 to 7, one assistant environment inspector level 11 to 10, one multi-office assistant level 19 to 18, one senior project officer level 6 to 5, one chief GIS officer level 6 to 5, one chief land surveyor level 6 to 5, one chief land planning officer level 6 to 5, one senior land planning officer level 11 to 10 or level 9 to 7, one cartographer level 13 to 12. Interested applicants must submit their applications to the Ministry of Employment and Human Resource during working hours. Full details of these positions can be cited at the Ministry of Employment and Human Resource website. Secretary Mellard.

katanwata TUC. Nakoy ito botan na mata yon TUC. 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Ibigin di kuwan mayangi. 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

0: Waterphone Makeup Nansa. 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The 4 up, yon de Wabuitara, the 3 up, yon de the Buinantara, get the Matawantara, the recharge. 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On net money, you begin the one tara or the 10 one tara, and a better day at the one at the boom. The only one recharge in a better day, what was the boom? 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Away the Wabintara, you begin the sewer the boom. Away Cardinari and the Wintara or the Mabintara, the recharge, and in a one on a better day, you know, the Tabuina the boom. 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
1: 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I are you on chance. Get the services. Here I am, Romoro. Karini am Romoro. Panaboresia, you know, the paper at the Ugara. 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I'm service.
0: PPA, it's in a ton of any corona service. You want to have
1: it. I can hear in a very kidnapped one caroi PPA. Jeremy, we're in a paella in a studio. Are you Punan, the Punam? Linan on the Koroke, Linan on the band, or Linan the Betapuaya, or the Kataki, the Punan of the Korok, the Ravian, then a studio PPA, a Murina, Wagaranda, and a professional PPA.
0: 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Epon Kawara Obisin PPA Ibukin Kariken Boham Nana Services BPA.
1: Yep! He's in the cigarettes in the cigarettes! 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
1: Reporting many can wo me na kapos kiroi bukia tainai ni awa na kapo puteni mani bukia tainai mani aki ame na yeri ki me misu ana kun duaiwa.
2: Company Tripoli Enterprises in Katano Taba, and a moment I can bring in a row. Will be more no one to write or in a Magian at Tabonica, he was a Bugimin and a Simi, a repo of Voita Bonipari, and I took in the BMAs to one to write one up will be more no one.
3: Turn it up! You know what I'm talking about? I'll program your near a photo at 10:90. Are they attacking Narana at the Miss Tripoli? Little star? Or is it going to be a big gossip? And then you look upon Arkapoto, did you get you a 10 body in your title at the Mr. Tripoli Rising Star? Woo! Sahoo! Hey, Camera! You're a holy cow one and a corrupt one.
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4: Tawana, the stage walk at the modeling. 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
3: Booking Bunny in the Corona, or it takima Aramein Nobis, yon the number, a sua tenuakea, or no way sua, tapore sua, awa, ke, isua in our tawana, woa taporo noa, ruai watawana, ke ponicavarida, na want the bagur in the tapore, peso, are kaita matispo, come rapa. 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

0: Nelson, seen and the carbon, the carnival, the carnival. Caracanum, honor get the 5 up, you on the Buitara, Kitana Buitara, the recharge. The 4 up, you on the Wabuitara, the 3 up, you on the Buinantara, get the Madawantara, the recharge. Or the 2 up, you on the Wawa, get the Tinwantara, no condono Wantara. On net money, you begin the Wantara or the Tinwantara, and a better day at the one of the boom. The only one recharge in a better day in a Wawa the boom. The Tabuina or the Tabuina the one on recharge in a better day in a begin the lower the boom. 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